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A world of never-ending happiness. You can always see the sun.

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1: 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You'll be saying, "I'm loving it very, very much." 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

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More like short, pasty white, some really interesting skin modeling. Face only a mother could love. Longy and Bruffer are on the Bruce.

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1: We got Nirvana coming up, and then we will be saying goodbye to our guest today. Gavin Rosdale of Bush has joined us to chat about kids, life, music, and a bit of everything. Going back on tour very soon with one of my favorite modern Canadian artists. Speaking of excellent Canadian musicians, is Triumph, Magic Power.

0: The Netherlands and Morocco at 9 tonight. Canada will have a close eye on that last game as they will get the winner in the round of 16 on Saturday. Treya Savage starts for the struggling Blue Jays tonight as Bo Bichette makes his return to Toronto for the opener of a three-game series between the Jays and New York Mets. The Blue Jays have lost six in a row. And six members of the Owen Sound Attack are off to NHL development camps this week. They are the four players picked at the NHL draft over the weekend: Pierce Bowie, Cole Zaroski, Wesley Royston, and Lucien Bernat. Defenseman Elliot Arnett also received an invite to Tampa Bay's development camp, and Toronto prospect Harry Nancy will skate once again with the Maple Leafs rookie camp. That's a look at news and sports. Stay tuned. The weather forecast is coming up next.
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3: Bruce County weather.
0: A heat warning for Gray and Bruce counties could continue into the weekend with highs in the mid-30s and lows in the 20s. A chance of showers and a risk of a thunderstorm tonight, a low of 20. A chance of showers and a risk of a thunderstorm Tuesday, a high around 32, feeling like 40. Right now it's 23, feeling like 27 in Tobermory, 27 feeling like 33 in Walkerton, and it's 25 feeling like 31 in Saugeen Shores. I'm Claire McCormack for all of your latest local stories on demand. 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